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0: is Corey Kent, California Country, 100.7 K Hanger Drive at 5, brought to you by Toyota. Frank Bell getting you home. And leaves starting to turn colors in a higher elevation. I'm thinking about taking a drive to Ojai this weekend. Check out some of them colors. Or as some people say, the leaves dying.
1: The poor leaves, you know, all they know is spring and summer. And then in October, they're like, where's everyone going?
2: Early in November, you always see a couple leaves hanging on. They're like,
1: I'm going to make it. I'm going to make it through winter. Me and my buddy Carl, right, Carl? Carl.
2: The pine trees, they must resent the attention the leaves get.
3: Stupid leaves. Everyone's driving by looking at the pretty leaves. I didn't bother to get to know them. After a couple months, they're dead. Come December, you'd be climbing a ladder and stick a star on my head.
1: Why would a pine tree sound like it's from Brooklyn? How many jokes about seasons does this guy have?
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5: I don't think you ever know when your album is complete. I mean, if you're a creative person, you don't ever finish your record. You just kind of surrender to it and at some point have to turn it in. That's been the case for me my whole creative life. So it's never really done until you have to, you know, the last moment you have to turn it in. But for this record, I mean, I had a couple of songs that didn't make the record that I thought was going to make this record. I heard at the very last minute, I heard Remember Me That Way, and I heard a song called Shot Glass. That

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1: On the 23 northbound before Tijera Rajada Road, this is where a pickup truck crashed right into a sign and then that pickup went over the side of the roadway. No lanes are blocked and the 23 northbound is actually a good ride from the 101 up to the 118. Speaking of the 118, westbound side right at the 23, this is where a vehicle went over the side of the roadway toward the left shoulder or the center divider area. You have delays starting at Collins Drive on the westbound side of the 118. Eastbound side a little slow from the 23 to Madera Road. From the Traffic Center, I'm Mike Morris.
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2: Leading off with good news, 118 westbound right at the 23, an earlier accident has cleared away. This involved a vehicle that went over the side of the roadway toward the center divider area. You do still have delays, though, on the west 118 starting at Madera Road. Eastbound side of the 118, that's slow as well from the 23 to Collins Drive. Speaking of the 23, northbound side, just before Tijera Rajada Road, this is where a pickup truck crashed into a sign and then that truck went over the side of the roadway. No lanes are blocked, but it's a little slow through the area. From the traffic center, I'm Mike Morris.
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1: Getting back to that surface tree problem in Strickland, Vineyard Avenue right at Perello Ranch Road. A head-on collision is still blocking lanes of the intersection. One of the vehicles landed in a ditch and then caught fire. This is being treated as a fatality accident investigation. Coroners and sheriff's officials are on the scene. A slow ride on the East 126 right now from Palm Avenue to Halleck Drive. South 101 stop and go from Main Street to Vineyard. Northbound side, you're slow from Central to Rice Avenues. From the Traffic Center, I'm Mike Morris.
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1: Still slow going on the East 126 from Palm Avenue to Halleck Drive. Traffic on average moving along about 15 to 20 miles per hour. At least the 126 westbound looks good from Fillmore to the 101 freeway. Problems continue in Strickland. Vineyard Avenue right at Perello Ranch Road. It's a head-on collision that took place a couple hours ago. One of the vehicles landed in a ditch and caught fire, and the Highway Patrol and Ventura County Sheriffs are treating this as a fatality crash investigation. From the Traffic Center, I'm Mike Morris.
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1: 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Just play the game one way. You hit a ball in the gap, run. Boom, coming in hot.
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1: Still slow going on the East 126 from Palm Avenue to Halleck Drive. Traffic on average moving along about 15 to 20 miles per hour. At least the 126 westbound looks good from Fillmore to the 101 freeway. Problems continue in Strickland. Vineyard Avenue right at Perello Ranch Road. It's a head-on collision that took place a couple hours ago. One of the vehicles landed in a ditch and caught fire, and the Highway Patrol and Ventura County Sheriffs are treating this as a fatality crash investigation. From the Traffic Center, I'm Mike Morris.
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0: Dan and Shay with Say So on Country Nights Live, and them talking a little about speaking up. So hopefully others will too.
1: Speaking openly here, personally, you know, dealing with anxiety and depression, you know, it's tough. It's a tough world these days. And growing up in Pennsylvania, blue collar town, like men just didn't do a good job sharing their feelings. And I suppressed a lot of things and had a lot of people encourage me to go to therapy and talk about it. And I did. And it's changed my life. And I think putting this song out, giving us an excuse to share those stories, talking openly about it, telling our story, I think might encourage somebody else to do the same thing. And anybody out there listening, I encourage you, you know, it's changed my life. And, you know, it's the message of this song. You know, no matter what it is you're going through, there's always somebody on the other end of the line to help. Just don't be scared to ask for it.
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1: Miranda Lambert says she and Casey Musgraves have officially buried the hatchet. Even though neither one remembers what the feud was even about, Miranda laughed it off as dumb girl drama and says she doesn't have the energy to be so grudgy anymore. The two reunited earlier this year on their duet, Horses and Divorces, where they even sing about letting old drama be whiskey under the bridge. Stella Lefty just made country music history. Her debut single, Boston, hit number one on the media-based chart in just 22 weeks, faster than a debut single from a female artist since Carrie Underwood's Jesus Take the Wheel back in 2006. Stella was stunned, calling it impossible to process and a dream to even be in the same conversation as Carrie. And a massive tribute to Dolly Parton is coming to ABC. CMA presents I Will Always Love You, a celebration of Dolly Parton, airs October 21st with Carrie Underwood, Lainey Wilson, Ella Langley, Brad Paisley, Reba, Ricky Skaggs, Vince Gill, and more, honoring Dolly, who passed away August 25th after a short battle with cancer. That's your Country Nights Live news update. I'm Bev Rainey.
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I always love to play this one and let you know. Take a listen to the vocals. These guys are so good together. It's Flatland Calvary and Never Coming Back.

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0: 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It ain't a bad life, right? I love those two together. Here he is with Jordan Davis.
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I love him for that. He's such a good guy. 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
1: Six strings of life and willingness to keep them in tune. Six principles, six pillars. When all six are in tune with each other, the chord your life makes is full and resonant and true. All six will drift in their own time, in their own season. Your faith will go quiet when you need it loud. Your family will get complicated in a way only the people who love you most can complicate things. And your world will try to sand down the edges of exactly who you are. This is not failure. It's the inevitable, universal experience of living in an imperfect world that doesn't stop to let us tune up. And the difference between a life that sounds like music and a life that sounds like noise is whether you stop and listen. Whether you're honest enough to hear which string has drifted out of tune, and humble enough to make the adjustment instead of just turning up the volume and hoping nobody notices. Trust what your heart hears and is telling you about your song. So graduates, now I encourage you to take your six strings, make it something worth hearing, play your song as I leave you with mine.
0: Here's Springsteen. 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

0: with Ella Langley. That one's called Jaded on Country Nights Live. I feel like all the country stars have bars here in Nashville. And, you know, it wasn't that long ago. Co Wetzel was even, I don't know, tossing the idea around, maybe?
1: They want us to turn it into a rat room. But like I've said, I feel like it's, I love Nashville so much, right? And I've got a lot of respect for it. And, but I don't feel like, I'm from Texas. I'm a Texas boy. And that's why we started the Riot Rooms in Texas, because it's my roots. It's where I'm from. You know, bury me in Texas type deal. And I didn't feel like it was right for me to open up my Nashville bar. And so I'll let everybody else have at it, and we'll just stay to our own in Texas.
0: Oh, maybe not.
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0: It's called Hard to Love.
1: Lee Bryce. We'll see if we can get it on the air for you. Absolutely. What's your name? Where are you calling in from?
0: Carson from Swanton, Vermont.
1: Nice. Thank you so much for calling the show and making a request tonight.
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0: Moore and Elena and What Ifs on Country Nights Live. Those two have been friends for a very long time. And there was one point where everybody was online talking about how Kane had said he doesn't have like many friends in the music industry. Here he is talking a little bit on a follow-up to that response.
1: I said friends that we hang and we drink beers with. The articles that were going around made me seem like...
2: I was sad. Are you guys mad for me?
1: I was like, no. I had Lauren hit me up. She's like, yo, what? Like, I feel like Morgan and Hardy, like, they're, like, real close. You know what I mean? Like, I just want that. Because, like, in the industry, like, we're the only ones that can really relate to each other. You know what I mean?
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1: I think the best piece of advice that I've received is be where your feet are. And it's kind of like, if I'm in Kansas City today, and then I'm in Nashville tomorrow, and then I'm in Texas the next day, that's where I'm at, and that's what I'm doing. And so, yeah, I think being where your feet are mentally and physically is a great thing to take.
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0: His name is Cody Loden. 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
12: Every so often, a scary disease makes headlines. Ebola, hantavirus. And it's easy to feel a wave of anxiety. So I wanted to give you some perspective from infectious disease experts. For the average person, the risk from these exotic viruses is essentially non-existent. As one expert put it, every virus has its own personality. So Ebola, for example, only spreads through direct contact with the bodily fluids of someone who's already very sick. So which germs do deserve your attention? The everyday ones, the viruses behind colds and flu and COVID and RSV, stomach bugs like norovirus and measles, which is wildly contagious and making a comeback. The good news is your defenses are simple and they work. Wash your hands a lot, stay up to date on your vaccines, and in certain settings, don't be shy about masking up. I'm Dr. Sanjay Gupta, helping you live a better life.
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0: Just got a request for Chris Young, and the title track off of his album Didn't Come Here to Leave. I had a little chat with Chris not that long ago about the album and like what the vibe was for him after he came out of the studio recording all of that.
1: Honestly, amazing.
0: Yeah.
1: It's always tough because everyone's going to say, this is the best record I've ever made. Like, everybody says that. They parrot that as like a thing as an artist. And you want it to be the best record you've ever made. But this album specifically for me, I think is something really and truly special for a lot of reasons. Not just because of the litany of songs that are on there. Because I left going, okay, I don't feel like this art was abandoned. I feel like it is complete.
0: Here's I Didn't Come Here to Leave. 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

This is one of the most important messages, I think, that anybody has put into a country song this year. Dan and Shay bringing some awareness to everyone. Take a listen. It's called Say Something.

0: happened to me. It's Russell Dickerson on Country Nights Live, and here he is chatting a little about a very awesome date with his wife and a little redneck stuff.
1: The coolest date I've ever planned for my wife, it was actually for her birthday one year. We rented a cabin out in the woods, and I stalked her Pinterest page, and I cooked all of her top pins. Probably pop a beer bottle open with a shotgun shell. I think that's probably the most redneck thing. You know, I like to find random things like a lighter or an edge of a table or whatever to pop a beer bottle open on. Pop one open with a shotgun shell, baby. When you find a good pair of shades, you know when you know that you got the right ones. When you put them on, you'll know. That's all I got. That's all the advice I got to give. When you put them on, you'll know. To keep a relationship exciting, it just takes a little effort. You know, go out on a date night, stay out a little late, order that extra bottle of champagne because you know you want to.
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0: California Country. 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

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So talented. 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
1: I'm still on hold.
0: No, you're not.
1: Huh?
0: You're not on hold. I'm listening to you.
1: Oh.
0: I'm a real live girl on the other end.
1: Oh.
0: Hi, this is Bev. What's your name?
1: Rosalie.
0: Nice to meet you. Do you have a song request?
1: Yes, ma'am.
0: What would you like to hear?
1: My Girl by Dylan Scott.
2: She looks so pretty when the makeup on. You should hear her talking to her mama on the phone. I love it when she raps to

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1: Miranda Lambert says she and Casey Musgraves have officially buried the hatchet. Even though neither one remembers what the feud was even about, Miranda laughed it off as dumb girl drama and says she doesn't have the energy to be so grudgy anymore. The two reunited earlier this year on their duet, Horses and Divorces, where they even sing about letting old drama be whiskey under the bridge. Stella Lefty just made country music history. Her debut single, Boston, hit number one on the media-based chart in just 22 weeks, faster than a debut single from a female artist since Carrie Underwood's Jesus Take the Wheel back in 2006. Stella was stunned, calling it impossible to process and a dream to even be in the same conversation as Carrie. And a massive tribute to Dolly Parton is coming to ABC. CMA presents I Will Always Love You, a celebration of Dolly Parton, airs October 21st, with Carrie Underwood, Lainey Wilson, Ella Langley, Brad Paisley, Reba, Ricky Skaggs, Vince Gill, and more, honoring Dolly, who passed away August 25th after a short battle with cancer. That's your Country Nights Live news update. I'm Bev Rainey.
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He's one of my favorite up-and-comers in the country scene right now. Just absolutely brilliant vocals. Take a listen. I'm going to be quiet and let you just listen. Blake Whiten's Bet on That. Honey,

0: Cody Johnson is so incredibly multi-talented. At one point, he actually rode in a rodeo to his own music.
1: Whenever I was pretty young, I wanted to make some extra money because I wasn't winning a lot. And so I went to a guy's house and I recorded, I think there's 12 songs on each CD. So one of them was all my country songs that I'd written and one of them was all my rodeo songs. And it was like the most primitive recording ever. I played guitar, I played drums, and I played bass on the entire record. And there was a song called Step On Up. And the chorus says, you better step on up and do what you came to do. Don't quit till your head hits the ground and you hear that whistle sound. Stick to the middle when he starts to spin around. Go ahead, kick loose, and do what you got to do to get to that short go around. And it's a very upbeat, you know, very Chris LeDoux-ish type song. And I was getting on a bull in Liberty, Texas, and my buddy Kodrick is there. And I get on this bull, and I hear my song playing. And Kodrick leans in my ear, and he says, man, you got to ride this one. And he's like, don't go down like that. You're riding to your song. And it just did something to me. And it's probably one of the best rides I've ever put on. He jumped out there and took a turn to the right, and I spurred him. And it was really... It was really nice because I was thinking, man, that was the one I just really didn't want to buck off. I didn't want to look stupid with my song playing and me, my face in the dirt.
0: Let's play his latest. Check it out. It's called Horseback. 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

McCoy Moore, Forget We Ever Met on the Overnight Ride. Now that we got more Jackson Dean on the air, I need to remind you to go to YouTube and watch him sing the national anthem and play guitar in full football pads in high school. It's insane. Jackson Dean, Blacktop Blues on the Overnight Ride.

0: We have started this silly little conspiracy theory on the air, and the stories keep rolling out to back it up. My name's Justin. This is The Overnight Ride. The conspiracy theory is that bears are actually people in bear costumes. Over the past couple months, we've seen bears eat Doritos out of a bag, break into fudge shops, and go fudge shopping. This one might be the strongest proof. I just want to say, we just made this up on the show, and now it's gone wild. There was a black bear unlocked a Toyota SUV to hang out overnight in Colorado. The bear could not get out of the car. So what did he do? Or what did she do? What did the bear do? Honk the horn repeatedly until 3 a.m. Now, do you think bears know about horns? They don't. They live in the wild. You know who knows about bear horns? People. Again, this silly little conspiracy theory that bears aren't real. There are people in bear costumes. Keeps on growing. This was just a dumb bit that has grown. Humans know about horns. Bears don't. The proof keeps on proofing.
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1: Into his notes app.
2: I do, man. And that's actually, I had a work tape on my phone. And when I met with my new label for the first time, I was hesitant to play it just because it's a work tape. Like, there's no kind of editing. There's no studio stuff on it. So it's like, man, that can be like, well, here's just me raw, you know? And I played it and they looked at each other. It's like, there's your first radio hit. And I was like, wow. Feels good to be home here. Felt like the right team.
1: 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You

0: New album, new baby, new tour. 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
1: Mine and Cameron's new favorite hobby since we've become parents is going to bed before 9 p.m. Honest to God. No, you know, we get up pretty early with the baby every day. So Cameron and I are pretty intentional about our evenings being us, the two of us, and the time that we get to spend together. And a lot of times we just like get in bed and talk or watch TV and hang out. But I mean, pretty much everything we did before we do, just we take Benny now. We're frequent flyers at the zoo, though. That's our new hobby, too, going to the zoo.
0: Lauren Alena, Chase Matthew, All My Exes on the Overnight Ride. Another bye.

from the mind of Parker McCollum, I do feel kind of called out by this because I did it and I feel like we've all done it. He says, I used to be 12, checking my blood pressure at Walmart. The 90s was a wild time. Here's Parker McCollum in Killing Me. We did think that blood pressure thing was a toy. Now that we're older, we're like, nah, it's pretty important.

0: second and third shifters, we are here for you. More of the Overnight Ride is next.
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9: You ever feel like you're not getting enough sleep? Well, here's some strange comfort. You are built that way. Of all the primates on Earth, humans sleep the least. That's according to anthropologist David Sampson, who for his new book, called The Sleepless Ape, actually climbed trees to study how chimpanzees sleep. His models predicted humans should sleep about 10.5 hours a night, but most of us only get about 7. So we are evolutionary outliers. But here's the useful part. Sampson says if you are struggling with sleep, don't obsess over the sleep itself. Focus on getting back in sync with the sun. Let natural light wake you up in the morning, catch some daylight midday, and as the sun goes down, dim the lights and ease off the screens. Or put it another way, before you reach for supplements, try reaching for some sunlight. I'm Dr. Sanjay Gupta, helping you live a better life.
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Justin off air on Instagram. The number 615-737-1033. Right now, Max McNown done for on the overnight ride. This is.

Right place, right song, right time. Lainey Wilson was making this song in the studio, and one studio over was John Mayer. And she said, hey, listen to this. Do you want to play on it? And he said, let's do it right now. Lainey Wilson in Phone Keys Wallet.

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Of course, this song inspired by his daughter, Rainey Colswindell, still a new dad, wants to know what's the best children's book to read to his daughter. You can comment on Instagram.

0: I had one thing going for him. Just one thing. A decently deep voice. My name's Justin. It's the Overnight Ride. The only skill I have is to talk deeply and slow. Even though when I'm on the air, I talk a little higher and fast. Researchers have found that deep voice does not necessarily make a man more attractive. New research says that men with deeper voices are often seen as stronger, more dominant, able to win a fight, but they aren't viewed as more attractive. I'm trying here. I'm 35. I'm single. Work my butt off. 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But again, on the air, I talk faster and louder. There's no middle ground for me. It's not going my way.
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The number text 615-737-1033. 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They keep teasing it. We keep getting nothing. 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

My name's Justin. This is The Overnight Ride. A couple weeks ago, Jordan Davis performed with the Savannah Bananas, you know, as the traveling baseball team slash sideshow. That night, The Undertaker, you know, The Undertaker, also performed. There's a picture of Jordan Davis and The Undertaker together, and the only person I have to talk to about it is you. It's Jordan Davis and Mess. I've been

It is National Taco Day and National Noodle Day. There's one place that combines those. You have a California tortilla near you? They have a ramen burrito, and it's incredible. Two meals I eat late at night combined into one.

0: John Morgan joined us last week on the show. My name's Justin. This is The Overnight Ride. I asked him about his song Kid Myself. Did it come from a real place or where did the idea come from?
1: Yeah, it was. It's funny because it was the first time I was writing with Tyler Hubbard. I saw it on the calendar coming up, and I was right in the middle of putting all the songs together for Carolina Blue album. And so I was like, I felt like we had what we needed, but there's still a few like slots that, you know, we were just kind of talking about what songs are going to fit. And I saw my write with Tyler coming up like 2 days later. And so the night before, I was just like scrolling my phone, like deep diving into old folders and going through my drawers in my office, like trying to find something, you know, that I'd written down maybe and that would spark anything. And I came across that title on my phone and just started playing guitar. And it just kind of came up with that riff, that intro riff, and wrote like a scratch chorus just to try to get the idea across like we were talking about. And I took it in the next day and I had another idea that I thought Tyler might really like, and he was like, you know, and I was like, ah. So I threw that one out to him, and he's like, yeah, we got to chase that. And so he was just really good about, I think, pulling out more of the personal storyline of, you know, where the song actually stemmed from. Because it was, you know, the original thought came from, you know, when I was leaving North Carolina, you know, I bought some land. I was, you know, kind of settling down and was in a relationship that was pretty serious at the time. And, you know, when I decided like, you know, I gotta move, I gotta do this thing now if I'm ever going to, when I made that decision, it kind of played itself out, you know, and that relationship, we just kind of decided like it was probably best for both if we just went our own ways. And so it's never an easy thing to do, you know? And I feel like a lot of people have been through that at some point in their life. So I feel like that's kind of why the song is so relatable.

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0: Stella Lefty is new to the game. My name's Justin. This is the Overnight Ride. So I asked her, she could get advice from anybody. Who would she pick?
1: I have to say Taylor Swift, because I grew up loving Taylor. Like, Tim McGraw was the first song I ever learned how to play. And so I think, you know, if she ever gave me advice, I would die.
0: What would you ask her?
1: I don't know if I'd have the words to ask her anything. Okay. I would not have any chill. But maybe I would just be like, tell me everything. Like, I want to sit and hear about every single thing in your life from minute one to now.
0: Just a yap session.
1: Yeah, like, I want the tea from Taylor. I want the tea.
0: Stella Lefty, Vincent Mason, Something to Lose on the Overnight Ride.

Good morning, good evening, whatever time of day it is for you. Always happy that you are here. My name is Justin. This is the Overnight Ride. The allergies, they have hit me hard. As you can tell, my voice is cracking terribly. And country music always sings about the joys of ragweed. It's not enjoyable. The ragweed down here makes my head feel like a balloon.

0: There was an incident in the hallway, so I got Cheyenne the Pony Girl from downstairs, brought her up here to get her opinion. How are you?
1: Oh, no, I'm nervous, but I'm good.
0: You're fine. You're fine. My name's Justin. This is the Overnight Ride. When you've been your hungriest, did you ever do anything desperate to get food?
1: Like stick my hand inside the vending machine.
0: Here?
1: Oh, not here.
0: Everything's alleged. You can say, allegedly, I stuck my hand in the vending machine here.
1: Well, not here, and please do not tell the police, but yeah.
0: They're across the hall, you know, the setup here. There's a sports station, and they're always eating.
1: Yeah.
0: I mean, the amount of DoorDash orders they get is truly incredible.
1: Yeah.
0: One of the hosts over there walked by the trash can, and in the trash can, there was a piece of pizza. But the piece of pizza was inside of a Ziploc bag, and he said, that's a perfectly good piece of pizza. Would you have done the same? I don't know if he ate it.
1: I mean, I would have looked at it and said, yum, yum, in my tum tum, but I don't think I would have put that in my mouth.
0: I don't know if he ate it. This is like a huge mystery, but I heard the conversation in the hallway.
1: Well, should we go look and see if the pizza is still in the trash?
0: Should we go look?
1: Yeah, we should go look.
0: All right, go out the door real quick.
1: Okay.
0: I'll wait in here for a couple seconds. We'll see if the pizza is still in there. Now, here's the thing. I don't know if it's in there, but I heard the conversation. It is a very good piece of pizza inside a Ziploc. Okay, you're back. Where's the pizza?
1: It was gone.
0: Gone?
1: It was gone.
0: Does it look like the trash was changed?
1: Well, there was a Ziploc bag with nothing in it.
0: So the pizza was taken out of the Ziploc bag, heated back up and put back in there?
1: It had to have been because there was only one Ziploc bag in the trash.
0: But the barrier of protection in the Ziploc bag, I could see why you may eat it. But once it's in the trash, it's game over.
1: Yeah, that's disgusting.
0: See, that's why I don't work on the sports station.
1: Yeah, or eat trash food.
0: Trash pizza?
1: Yeah.
2: Be right back.
3: 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Thank you for being part of our family. The Overnight Ride will be right back.
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The number 615-737-1033. 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

0: back.
1: My name's Justin. This is The Overnight Ride. Lauren Elena cannot believe it.
2: Okay, now I'm really freaking out because we're top 10. What is actually happening? If you had told me 2 years ago that I was going to have a song in the top 10 in 2 years, I would have sobbed hysterically and been so excited. And basically what I'm doing now, just 2 years later. So I'm so proud of this song. It's such a different sound and song for me, and really took a chance on it, and the fans loved it, and you know, I'm so grateful. I'm so thankful.
1: Lauren, Chase Matthew, All My Exes on The Overnight Ride. Another

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1: He's a ranch hand in a pinch, man. Hotter than the red on the cattle brand. Cause she's a gold digger with a quick trigger. A cast iron skillet's

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0: horseback.
1: So what is happening with Hardy? My name's Justin. This is the Overnight Ride. This past Friday, he gave us Man in the Box, which I thought was going to be a cover of an Alice in Chains song. I was wrong. Instead, we got 7 minutes and 52 seconds of a brand new song, which covers 4 different genres. 4 different Hardy genres, though. Does that make sense? Everything in the song Hardy has done, like rock, gospel, country, a little bit of pop, kind of mixing it all together. He says it's basically the best thing that he's done. I cannot play an 8-minute song on here. I've heard there's a radio version of it, so I'm going to try and get it, which will cut it down like 3 or 4 minutes. Or we literally can do whatever we want here. Maybe this week I'll play all 8 minutes of it.
2: 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We'll be right back.
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Zach Taub coming to Nashville in just a couple weeks. I will be at the show, and I will report back if he is playing new music. Because someone in the office told me the new album is Sooner Than Later. And I trust their word. Playing.

My name's Justin. This is The Overnight Ride. Every song on Songs About Us, Jason Aldean's album, is good. So I'm hoping we get a deluxe version. Usually deluxes are whatever. We need more from Songs About Us.

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This is KHAY Ventura Oxnard, California Country, a Cumulus Media Station. Yeah.

sage advice from Russell Dickerson. Just keep going. You never know what could happen. Followed with a video of him in very, very, very skinny jeans, almost like tights, that were ripped in multiple places. I don't know if Russell's proud of that look, but his look now is great. Tells you to keep going. Avoid the skinny jeans, though.

0: Again, I would like to apologize for the quality of my voice because the allergies here in Nashville are out of control. My name's Justin. This is the Overnight Ride. But as soon as you say that to your coworkers, the doctors, they come out of the woodwork. People are telling me to go home, boil water, put a hood over my head, cut up some oranges and inhale that. Someone dropped off 3 jars of local honey, which does work. But you have to do that before the allergies kick in. So now I have a bag of oranges and 3-4 jars of honey sitting in front of me. It looks like I went to the farmer's market. And all I said was, my face feels like a balloon.
1: 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We'll be right back.
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always humble, always self-aware, Luke Combs, a little hunting documentary out on YouTube, says he's 30 pounds down. Says he can't notice because the camera adds 30 pounds. So does that make you equal?

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He had high schools, their marching bands, learn his music, choreograph routines to it, and release them. I love a good tour rollout.

So who is Mac Geiger? Well, he's from Australia, lived an hour away from school, 7 hours from a major city. So on those trips, he would listen to Travis Tritt, Alan Jackson, Tim McGraw. Now he's on the radio. Mac Geiger, String By, on the Overnight Ride.

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Another record? Yes. Ella Langley gets another one for Choosing Texas. Longest running number one in digital song sales history. There we go. Add it to the board. Ella, in Loving Life Again.

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John Morgan on the show last week says there is no hair routine. He just showers in the morning, lets the hair go. Meanwhile, I got like conditioner and stuff. I think I was duped by my sister to get my hair into luscious locks.

0: I actually had to leave someone in a cloud of dust. My name's Justin. This is the Overnight Ride. There's a new venue here in Nashville called The Truth. And last week, Miranda Lambert was the first concert there. And two of my friends were going, and I offered to drive them and pick them up because it's in a part of town with no parking. No one really knows the parking plan, the Uber situation. So I said, you know what? I'll pick you up. So I leave right before the concert ends, and I park about half mile down the road in a gravel parking lot, which you're supposed to pay for. But like, when you sit in your car, I feel like you don't have to pay for it. I was wrong. So I'm sitting there and I see the parking attendant walking around and taking pictures of people's cars. And he sees me with my lights on. So I start pulling out slowly. He starts walking fastly towards me. And I notice he's got his camera out now and he's trying to take a picture of my license plate. So I did a little like donut to kick some of the gravel up and put a little dust in the air. I'm happy to report there has been no fine, no ticket. I apologize to him, but I had to do what I had to do.
1: 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The Overnight Ride will be right back.
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Now that we've come full circle on bands that people hate or hated, like Creed and Nickelback, I'm glad they're getting their shine because Blake Whiten grew up on Keith Whitley and Nickelback. Kind of hear both here. Blake Whiten bet on that on the overnight ride.

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My name's Justin. This is The Overnight Ride. Always know where to find me. Justin off air on Instagram. The number, shoot me a text, 615-737-1033. It's Luke Bryan in Country and She Knows It.

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So it was hard to pick which song we should put on the overnight ride. But this one's been stuck in my head forever. It's Cody Loden and Drinks Can Drink.

0: 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The Overnight Ride will be right back.
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1: Fair warning, if you are in Vegas, October 15th through the 18th, you might see Luke Combs at his new Category 10 bar. They just announced the three-day grand opening. It's also good enough warning to get a flight to Vegas. I mean, they're not super expensive.

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1: we don't know. Hey, what's up? It's Morgan Wallen.
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It's a big

day, Potts Farm was a place to go. 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King and the Can and the Marlboro Man. 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

0: California Country, Kay Hay and Kenny. Carry on, and we're going to carry on a Tuesday morning wake-up call. Hi there. It's Dave Daniels checking in, ready to go, ready to get you up and running and get you all set for an October the 6th day, 279th day of the year, 86 days remaining. Today, perfect day. Yes. National Taco Day. So here we are on a Tuesday and National Taco Day. So I say it's National Taco Tuesday. Of course it is. It's also National Noodle Day. It's National Transfer Money to Your Daughter Day. I'm sure I'll be getting a text any moment from my daughter. Hey, Dad, can you? Mm-hmm. Sure, not a problem. Hey there, how you doing? Hope you had a great day yesterday. Enjoyed it. Hot, yeah, once again. And we're going to continue to see hot temperatures happening throughout the day and throughout the week. Coming up this weekend, we are out and about at Ventura College. It's Cash for College. If you have been thinking about or want to get back to school, even if it's just for one class, there is money available for you. So check out Ventura College's Cash for College coming up this Saturday. And we'll be out there broadcasting live 10 to noon. We invite you to come on out and get the details. Information is power. You have more information, you can make better decisions. Come on out, talk to the experts, get all the details. And if you want to go back to school and you're looking to improve yourself, you're looking to move up in the world, you're looking to, you know, try a new career, or you just want to learn, that's an important thing. Keep on learning. Ventura College, Cash for College is happening this Saturday, and we're out there 10 to noon. We invite you to come on out and be there and get all the information about heading back to school. 8 minutes past 6 o'clock, and here we go for a Tuesday morning wake-up call. Got music on the way. New guy, Zach John King. Great song called Get to Drinking. Met him down at Stagecoach last year and was pretty impressed with him, and his new song is doing great. We got that. We've got local news coming up for you. And, of course, commuter quiz about an hour from right now. How about some Underwood Family Farms passes to get out there and enjoy the Harvest Festival going on through the month of October? Anything autumn, get in the spirit. Do your shop and decorate the home. They've got everything you need, plus lots of fun for the family. Got the train rides, the carriage rides, the pig races. Got the farm produce. You got pumpkins galore. And it's the Underwood Family Farms Harvest Festival, and it's happening this month. And we've got a family pack of tickets coming your way for the commuter quiz about an hour from right now. 10 minutes past 6 o'clock. Thanks so much for being here. It's a Tuesday morning wake-up call.
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2: Road's in really good shape. You don't have a problem to report anywhere. And you're right on the 101, the Ventura Freeway, looking really good right now. No problems in either direction. No trouble on the 118 heading east or west. You are looking at a good drive right now. Highway 126 from Ventura to the Castaic Junction, from the 101 to the 5. Both ways, no problems, and don't see any slowing in either direction either. From the Traffic Center, I'm Alan Lee.
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1: In addition to a major heat wave, there's now a warning for many beaches in Southern California, including Ventura County. A beach hazard statement is now in place. Forecast is for dangerous rip currents and large waves through tonight. Coastal flood advisory is also in place. Governor Newsom and other politicians are criticizing President Trump for suggesting that Iran might want to attack California. During a rally yesterday, Trump argued that the war in Iran is worth the sacrifices Americans are making. Then he said, they can take out a city. Let them take Los Angeles. Let them take out San Diego. An executive order aimed at lowering diesel prices has been signed by the president. The order signed Monday allows access to tax-free red-dyed diesel for any reason until the end of the year. You can catch all the Dodgers playoff games on Groovy 106.3 from the News Center. I'm Alan.
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1: Road's in really good shape. You don't have a problem to report anywhere. And you're right on the 101, the Ventura Freeway, looking really good right now. No problems in either direction. No trouble on the 118 heading east or west. You are looking at a good drive right now. Highway 126 from Ventura to the Castaic Junction, from the 101 to the 5. Both ways, no problems, and don't see any slowing in either direction either. From the Traffic Center, I'm Alan Lee.
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0: Sylvia. 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It's California Country K-Hay and the Morning Wake Up Call with Dave Daniels. 6:35.
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0: Well, the CMA is planning a tribute to Dolly Parton, and it's going to include, well, a host of great country music artists. It will air on ABC and Disney Plus Wednesday, the 21st. It's a two-hour special and include performances from Carrie Underwood, Ella Langley, Reba, Brad Paisley, just to name a few. The Country Music Association is going to honor Dolly Parton with this great two-hour special called I Will Always Love You, A Celebration of Dolly Parton. Yeah, the list is just a star-studded list of performers. Kelsey Ballerini, Lady A, Lainey Wilson, Lucas Nelson, Vince Gill, Zach Brown, and so much more. Amy Grant and Kimberly Williams Paisley will also appear as special guests, and a Belmont University student ensemble will perform to recognize the school's ongoing Dolly U programming. We'll air live from Belmont University in Nashville on Wednesday the 21st on ABC and Disney Plus. Got to check that out. Toby Keith receiving an honor posthumously. Toby Keith Family Performance Center has been named at the University of Oklahoma. It's a new student-athlete training facility. The facility will serve as the Players Development Center attached to the Kim Ray Family Stadium, the home of the Sooners baseball team. The project builds on Toby's deep ties to his home and university athletics, and the facility will be being built from the following donations from the late country singer's family and Toby Keith. Big, big Oklahoma Sooners fan, that's for sure. 6:36 in the morning, wake-up call. Stand by. Got Jordan Davis coming up. Go Wetzel teams up with Ella Langley, a new song called Jaded. We got it all for you coming up next here on the Morning Wake-Up Call.
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2: Roads in great shape this morning. We don't have any problems to report. The 101, the Ventura Freeway, you're looking at a wide open drive right now in both directions. It's a great one right now. The 118, yeah, a little eastbound slowing through Satakoy coming away from Highway 126. Highway 33 from the 150 to the 101 from Ojai Village down to Ventura. Also looking at a good drive in both directions from the Traffic Center. I'm Alan Lee.
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0: 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Co Wetzel teaming up with Ella Langley and Jaded. 6:47 and the morning wake-up call. 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All right, stand by. Commuter quiz coming up in about 30 minutes. Got Luke Holmes on the way, Tyler Hubbard, too. It's a Tuesday morning wake-up call.
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2: Road's in great shape this morning. We don't have any problems to report. The 101, the Ventura Freeway, you're looking at a wide-open drive right now in both directions. It's a great one right now. The 118, you got a little eastbound slowing through Satakoy coming away from Highway 126. Highway 33 from the 150 to the 101 from Ojai Village down to Ventura. Also looking at a good drive in both directions. From the Traffic Center, I'm Alan Lee.
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back. California Country K. Hey, another hot day out in front of us. Extreme heat warning till 8 o'clock tonight. Looking at 92 in Ventura today. Stay hydrated. Dan and Shay, say so. K. Hey.

0: 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That's Dan and Shay and Say So on a Tuesday morning wake-up call, 100.7K, 708.
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6: It's National Taco Day on a Tuesday, so celebrate. Yeah. Surveys online say only 2% of people have never eaten a taco, and 53% of Americans prefer soft tacos over hard tacos. There's also a place of great running deals for Taco Tuesday, so make sure that you partake and enjoy. You know, funny story, when many, many years ago, this is probably 20-some-odd years ago, went back to Pennsylvania after living in California for a while, and my family was like, you going to cook tonight? What are you going to cook? And I was like, oh, we're going to have some Mexican food. We're going to make some tacos. We're going to make some burritos. And we're going to have a Mexican fiesta. So I headed off to the grocery store and got down there. And of course they had, they had ground beef and they got lettuce and they got tomato and they got onion. I got all the stuff. Then I looked for the tortilla, And so I asked one of the clerks there, hey, I'm looking for a Mexican tortilla. Are you familiar with that? And he was like, no, I don't know. Now, this is years ago. No, I don't know what that is. I'm like, it's like a flat bread, it's like flat, and you make tacos out of it. No, don't know what that is. And I said, you got any kind of flat bread? And they showed me pita bread. Needless to say, we didn't have a Mexican fiesta that night. We shifted to barbecue, but there was a time when tortillas weren't back east. And then it was a few months later that my mom called me and said, hey, they opened up a Mexican restaurant here in Pennsylvania. It was called Chi-Chi's, yes. And that was her favorite place to go for many years. But now, of course, tortillas are there, and only 2% of people have never enjoyed a taco. Hopefully today you'll enjoy it. It's National Taco Day, and it's on a Tuesday, so it is a day to enjoy the taco.
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8: They've got trouble now in Wheeler Gorge on the north side of Highway 33, approaching Wheeler Gorge. It's an injury crash in the two lanes are blocked here. Overturned vehicle involved, so definitely expect delays in that area. Heading elsewhere, not bad at all. The Ventura Freeway, the 101, looks pretty good. A little northbound slowing, though, from Highway 126 on up to Highway 33. From the Traffic Center, I'm Alan Lee.
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Got the commuter quiz on the way next, brought to you by Gold Coast Acura. 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Kid Myself on K. Hey. We were young.

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0: 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Compliments of Gold Coast Acura did this morning. And a family pack of tickets to the Underwood Family Farms Harvest Festival going on now through the month of October. Includes a admission for five, free pumpkin, and ride coupons to enjoy some of the attractions like the horse-drawn carriage ride, the bumblebee train, all kinds of fun stuff. It's the Underwood Family Farms Harvest Festival happening now through October 31st. All right, here's your question this morning. According to a new survey, about 65% of singles are open to doing this on a date. What is it? 805-853-5429. According to a new survey, about 65% of the singles are open to doing this on a first date. Let's say that, on a first date. 805-853-5429. With your answers. According to a new survey, about 65% of singles are open to doing this on a first date. Good luck on the commuter quiz brought to you by Gold Coast Acura. 723 and a Tuesday morning wake-up call.
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6: A strong El Nino could bring severe storms to California this winter, putting many public schools at risk of damage or closure. Scientists are warning of possible flooding, mudslides, and strong winds. California may require a kill switch to quickly shut down dangerous AI. However, deciding when to use a switch is complicated. Experts warn that some AI models might act differently if they know they are being tested for problems, even pretending to be less capable and avoid shutdown, and this could make it harder to spot real problems before it's too late. The mega merger between Paramount and Warner Brothers Discovery has closed. The new company is adopting the name Skydance Corp. It's cleared a major legal hurdle last week. You can catch all the Dodgers playoff games on Groovy 106.3 from the news center. I'm Alec.
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6: All right, good news in Wheeler Gorge on the north side of Highway 33 between Wheeler Gorge and Rose Valley Road. That accident is cleared. Lanes are reopened. Traffic is beginning to ease out. Do have some slowing north on the 101 between Johnson Drive and Highway 33. Highway 126, you're looking good both ways between the 101 and

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9: Hi, good morning.
8: All right, here's a question this morning. According to a new survey, about 65% of singles are open to doing this on a first date.
9: Is it splitting the check?
8: It's not splitting the check, but it does have something to do with eating. All right, thanks for trying.
10: Hi, is it having breakfast or coffee in the morning?
8: Having breakfast or coffee in the morning is absolutely correct, yeah.
10: Fantastic.
8: Yeah. Who's this?
10: This is Anthony from Newberry Park.
8: All right, Anthony, yeah. 65% of singles are open to having breakfast as a first date. That's just in case it goes badly. They have the rest of the day to enjoy themselves.
10: Absolutely. My girlfriend loves breakfast, and so I just figured that's what it was.
8: That is awesome. Well, hey, listen. We've got an oil change or front-end alignment for you, compliments of Gold Coast Acura, and a family pack of tickets out to the Underwood Family Farms to enjoy their Harvest Festival, which is going on now through October 31st out of the farm in Moore Park. Includes admission for five, a free pumpkin, and some ride coupons to enjoy some of the attractions. Have yourself a great day.
10: Thank you so much.
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0: And Sella Langley's Loving Life Again. I hope you're loving life this morning here in Ventura County. It's Dave Daniels and a Tuesday morning wake-up call. Going to be hot, for sure. We'll check that forecast for you coming up in just a couple of minutes. 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We'll announce a winner coming up on Friday. Stand by on the way with a long set of country to get you where you need to be. Got the music on the way from Eric Church, John Party coming up, and Josh Ross all on the way. Long set of country to get you where you need to be. And those useless bits of information. I know you use them during the day. They're always great to water cooler talk. Hey, did you know? Check it out. Useless bits of information coming your way. And your K-Hay Concert Challenge at 8 o'clock, all within the next 30 minutes on a Tuesday morning wake-up call. 7:39.
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2: Yeah, your roads are in great shape right now. Earlier wreck on the north side of Highway 33 near Wheeler Gorge. That accident completely cleared. Slowing on the Ventura Freeway, North 101 from Johnson Drive up to Highway 33. Got some crowding there. And Highway 23 between the 118 and the 101 from Moore Park to Thousand Oaks. Both ways, looking at a great drive. No problems. From the Traffic Center, I'm Alan Lee.
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3: A better life with Dr. Sanjay Gupta.
4: Do you do a lot of your eating late at night? Well, it might be worth paying extra attention to how your gut feels. Early research presented at this big gastroenterology meeting looked at more than 11,000 people and found that those who ate a quarter of their daily calories after 9 p.m. while under stress were up to 2.5 times more likely to have problems such as constipation or diarrhea. Late eating alone didn't do it. It was that combination of late night eating and stress that seemed to cause the problem. Now, this research is early, doesn't prove causation. But the advice that follows, I think, is good either way. Stop eating 3 to 4 hours before bed so that your body can rest instead of digest. If you do need a bite, keep it small and light, and do your best to unwind before you hit the sack. I'm Dr. Sanjay Gupta, helping you live a better life.
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California Country K. Hey, it's a new one from Luke Combs, Luke Bryan, Luke Squared. It's called Finders Keepers. And the morning wake-up call with Dave Daniels. Here we go.

0: Josh Ross and Single Again at California Country K. Hay in the morning wake-up call with Dave Daniels as we are off and running on a Tuesday morning wake-up call. Stand by, your K. Hay concert challenge is coming up in just a couple of minutes. But right now, time for your Tuesday morning
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1: Useless bits of information.
0: About 15,000 books have been written about Abraham Lincoln. And that sounds like a lot, but it's way fewer than John F. Kennedy. JFK is the subject of more than 40,000 books.
1: Useless bits of information.
0: There's only one company left in America that manufactures silverware, Sherrill Manufacturing Incorporated in Sherrill, New York. 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
1: Useless bits of information.
0: Penguins can't taste fish. Their taste buds only taste sour and salt, and the taste of the fish comes from the umami taste bud. Now, a genetic study suggests that they lost three of the five basic tastes long ago in evolution. But it doesn't matter. Penguins swallow fish whole, so it doesn't matter what they taste like.
1: Useless bits of information.
0: Brad Pitt, while playing Achilles in the movie Troy, injured his Achilles tendon.
1: Useless bits of information.
0: Finally, this morning, the longest alphabetic sequences in the English language are M-N-O-P and R-S-T-U. M-N-O-P appears in uncommon words like gymnoplast or sonopathy. But R-S-T-U appear in more common words like overstuff and superstud and understudy and words like that. And that is your Tuesday morning
1: useless bits of information.
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3: Well, it looks like that problem is actually still there in Wheeler Gorge, north side of Highway 33 at Wheeler Gorge. An injury accident still has lanes blocked and CHP still on the scene, so definitely watch for delays there. No trouble to report on the 101 Ventura Freeway. It's looking pretty good. Got some southbound slowing, though, as you approach Vineyard, making your way down toward Camarillo. Lanes are open, though, just pretty heavy. From the Traffic Center, I'm Alan Lee.
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0: And Smaggett Maroney. And Medicine. It's California Country, K-Hay, and the Morning Wake-Up Call with Dave Daniels. Let's go. K-Hay Concert Challenge. You're off to a show at the F&M Bank Amphitheater coming up on Saturday, October 17th. It's the Turnpike Troubadours. And a pair of tickets for you to check out this great band. 805-853-5429. 805-853-5429. Check them out at the F&M Bank Amphitheater in Long Beach. Coming up Saturday, October 17th. Look for caller number 10 right now. Caller 10 on the request lines, 805-853-5429. Tickets are yours. We'll get you to the show. Enjoy some fun. All on us. It's the K-Hay Concert Challenge. Good luck to you. 805 with Riley Green. Here's Change My Mind on 100.7 K-Hay.
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0: California Country, Kay Hay, Riley Green, Dave Daniels, and a Tuesday morning wake-up call.
1: Hello, good morning.
0: Who's this?
1: This is Garrett.
0: Where are you from, bro?
1: Camarillo, California.
0: Hey, Garrett. Caller 10, you're my winner.
1: No way.
0: Hey, way.
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0: Off to the show, coming up October 17th, F&M Bank Amphitheater in Long Beach. Great band called the Turnpike Troubadours. You got yourself a pair of tickets. Congratulations.
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0: Here's Old Dominion.

0: I was on a boat that day. Good day to be on a boat, by the way. It's going to be a hot day. It's Old Dominion. Dave Daniels in a Tuesday morning wake-up call looking at hot temperatures again today. Simi Valley, 197,000 Oaks in Ojai, 93 Camarillo, 92 in Ventura, and the extreme heat advisory in effect all over Ventura County through the next few days as we continue to deal with these, what do they call it, a tropic something happening, right? All these hurricanes are forming off the coast of Mexico and creating these hot temperatures. But we'll make sure that we stay hydrated and we'll keep playing great country music for you, all right? Stand by. I got music on the way for you. Luke Combs coming up. His latest Rethink Some Things. Jordan Davis, too. And coming ahead after 9 o'clock, we want you to have a chance to get tickets to Legoland California Resort Brick or Treat. We'll give you a code word to enter in over khay.com for your chance to win a family four-pack of tickets.
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2: Well, that injury crash in Wheeler Gorge is still there. It's not clear, like you said it was. But right now, you've got lanes blocked on the north 33 from Wheeler Gorge up to Rose Valley Road, so do expect delays there. Otherwise, not looking too shabby. Southbound Ventura Freeway, the 101, that is going to start stacking up right now as you come down from Rice Avenue heading into Camarillo. From the Traffic Center, I'm Alan Lee.
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1: Well, in addition to the major heat wave, we now have a warning for many beaches in Southern California, including Ventura County. A beach hazard statement is now in place. The forecast is for dangerous rip currents and large waves through tonight, and a coastal flood advisory in place. A proposition that could shape the future of recall elections is on the California ballot. Prop 5 would do away with the second question for recall elections, asking who should replace a state elected official if they are recalled. Well, television pastor Jim Baker has passed away at the age of 86. Pastor rose to national prominence in the 1970s along Tammy Faye Baker as co-host of the PTL Club. The entire ministry collapsed in the late 1980s after a scandal. And you can catch all the Dodgers playoff games on Groovy 106.3. From the News Center, I'm Alec.
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1: All right, this problem's going to be there for a while. North on Highway 33 at Wheeler Gorge, injury crash in the left lane, and you got lane shutdown on the southbound side as well. So you are definitely going to see a big jam up there on Highway 33 both ways. 101 Ventura Freeway, kind of heavy and slow now as you come down from Santa Clara Avenue into Camarillo. East 118, heavy through Satakoy. From the Traffic Center, I'm Alan Lee.
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California Country K. Hey, and country, and she knows it. It's Luke Bryan, Dave Daniels. Hey there. Welcome to Tuesday. Counting down the days to October the 17th. Yes, T-minus 11 days for dancing through the decades. And a lot of folks asking, what, you know, like, will it be country music? Yes. Will it be other dancing? Yes. 5 decades of music? Yes. 60s, 70s, 80s, 90s, 2000s. It's going to be fun. DJ Steve Perez put together the playlist for the night. We are going to have a great time. Photo booths, great memory-making opportunities to be hanging out with friends. And, well, you got to come out and join us. It's all going to be happening out at the Crown Plaza Ventura, right there at the top of the Harbor Ballroom. Best view in Ventura. We're going to have a blast. And we're inviting you to come on out and have some fun. 5 decades.

0: of music. I'll be your host along with Rico from 95.1 KBBY. DJ Steve Perez will be spinning the tunes, and we're going to just have a great time. 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I promise you. It's going to be a great time. Dress in your favorite era. You want to come 70s, 80s, 90s, now. Let's get all snazzed up and looking good. All right? Dancing through the decades. Coming up Saturday, October 17th. 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
2: Big trouble continues in Wheeler Gorge. Highway 33 both ways between Wheeler Gorge and Rose Valley Road. You got lanes shut down there and some pretty hefty delays there in both directions. Ventura Freeway 101, kind of crowded right now from Santa Clara down toward Las Poses, and the East 118 heavy through Satakoy coming away from Highway 126. From the Traffic Center, I'm Alan Lee.
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California Country K-Hey and the Morning Wake-Up Call with Dave Daniels. Got a great restaurant sweet deal coming up for you Friday. I'll tell you all about it coming up right after new guy Jacob Hackworth called What Took You So Long? It's K-Hey.

0: It's Jacob Hackworth. What took you so long? California Country, K-Hay. And the morning wake-up call with Dave Daniels standing by to get you settled into your workday. Coming up in just a couple of minutes, we'll get into 30 minutes of nonstop California Country. 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All coming up on the Morning Wake-Up Call.
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2: Big trouble continues in Wheeler Gorge. Highway 33 both ways between Wheeler Gorge and Rose Valley Road. You got lanes shut down there and some pretty hefty delays there in both directions. Ventura Freeway 101, kind of crowded right now from Santa Clara down toward Las Poses, and the East 118 heavy through Satakoy coming away from Highway 126. From the Traffic Center, I'm Alan Lee.
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California Country K. Hey. And the morning wake-up call with Dave Daniels, rolling 30 minutes nonstop for you. Coming up this hour, Brick or Treat from Legoland. Got tickets for you right now. Blake Shelton, Let Him In Anyway. 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

0: California Country K. Hey, like that one from Corey Kent, Empty Words. Hey, it's Dave Daniels Tuesday. We are looking at another hot day in store. 100 in Simi Valley, 97 in Thousand Oaks and Ojai, 93 Camarillo, 92 in Ventura. So extreme heat warning in effect, and make sure you keep yourself hydrated, all right? 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

California Country, Kahey. And Dave Daniels, always giving you the best new country first. Guy gave us a great song called Darlin'. Follows it up with this song, Holding It Down. This is Chase Matthew on 100.7 Kahey.

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Here's Jason Aldean. Don't tell on me.

0: California Country K. Hey, don't tell on me. Jason Aldean. Dave Daniels getting ready to step aside. Miss Sarah's ready to go and get you into another 30 minutes of nonstop California Country. Plus, she's got the Boatyard Pub giveaway coming up at lunchtime today for a chance to pick up a $25 gift card at the Boatyard Pub. Frank Bell jumps in at 2 o'clock to end the day and get you home on the drive at 5. Dodgers in action tonight against the Braves. Game 3 of the NLDS. And you can catch all the action over at Groovy 106.3. Your home for the Dodgers in Ventura County. So Frank will get you home this afternoon. And I'll be ready tomorrow morning, 6 a.m., to get you going on the morning wake-up call. Till then, stay hydrated. Be safe. See you tomorrow.
1: 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Another 30 minutes of nonstop California country is on the way. Next.
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0: California country. Kay, hey, hi, friend. How you doing? I am Miss Sarah. Hope Tuesday is going well for you. If you are working on your Halloween costume, well, got some ideas next on 100.7. Kay, hey.
1: Yeah.

0: Riley Green on 100.7K. Hey, if you are planning a Halloween costume, maybe skip the usual sexy whatever. Apparently, that's officially out. A survey found the most overdone Halloween costume is the sexy version of literally anything. Firefighter, pirate, tax accountant, whatever. We've seen enough. Pirates came in second, followed by Joker costumes. Harley Quinn, cowboys, hippies, minions. The Where's Waldo also made the please retire this already list. Honestly, this is your sign to get creative, okay? Be like a paperclip, a baked potato. Be that one Tupperware lid that doesn't match any container in your house. The real shock, only about 1 in 4 adults plan to dress up this year. Even though most people agree you're never too old for Halloween. So grab that potato costume and live your truth. Chase Matthews on the way. It's 100.7 K. Hey.
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0: Humans being awesome for each other, I'm here for it. Sometimes a disaster brings out the best in people. A couple planned to get married in the Outer Banks last week, North Carolina. Storms, though, washed out access to the area, leaving most of their family and friends unable to get there. Like, they were literally cut off. So they did what any modern couple would do. They put out an open invite on social media, basically saying, like, hey, if you're here, come to the wedding. More than 400 strangers showed up. People they'd never met came to celebrate. A DJ volunteered. A photographer pitched in. And when they went low on food, people started bringing more. Honestly, that's either the world's sweetest wedding story or proof that if you offer free cake, Americans will cross oceans and battle storms to get there. I mean, it's cake. Yeah. Okay. Morgan Wallen on the way. It's 100.7. Hey, hey.
1: Stand by. Another 30 minutes of nonstop California country is on the way next.
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0: California Country, Kay. 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Well, Coke is shaking things up with a bunch of new flavors. 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Basically, Coca-Cola looked at 2027 and said, hey, let's make this a little bit more chaotic. 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
1: I saw this list online of people talking about things they find absolutely disgusting, even though everybody else acts like it's normal, like licking faces, dirty dishwashers. Other people said keeping shoes on in the house is gross, and honestly, I totally get that. Why are we tracking the parking lot through our living room? Y'all are nasty. And of course, mayonnaise also made the list. I also agree with this one. No thank you. I'll pass. 100.7. Hey, hey.

0: California Country, Kay. Hey, okay, maybe this guy should have rethought some things. I wouldn't be shocked if somebody had a medical emergency after eating endless shrimp. Apparently, this one guy thought it was his exit strategy. Guy in Georgia racked up a $63 tab at a Red Lobster and then allegedly called 911, faked a medical emergency so he wouldn't have to pay. The first responders checked him out and were like, yeah, he's fun. He's fine. It is a serious case of being broke. Now he's facing charges for theft of services and making an unlawful 911 call. The kicker is his bond is $3,000. So he risked jail to avoid paying $63. That's the financial equivalent of like burning your house down because you don't want to pay the electric bill. Genius. Oof. Riley Green on the way. 100.7. Hey, hey.
1: Stand by. Another 30 minutes of nonstop California country is on the way. Next.
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Dunn Chevrolet in Santa Paula and Fillmore present our national anthem. A salute to the men and women currently serving and to those who have served our country in the armed forces. From a grateful nation,

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2: I caught a blue marlin off the North Drop in the Virgin Islands so many years ago, and it's kind of become the tour mascot. And we've had it up on stage every night, every stadium show. We would have that blue marlin with a sombrero that Sammy Hagar gave me up on the very top of it. And they wouldn't let us put it up there on stage at the Sphere. We didn't have room for it. So this summer, it's gonna make its way back up to the stage. I'm looking very forward to that. I'm looking very forward to reconnecting with the fans in those places that we built No Shoes Nation. You know, it's one thing for people to come to Sphere, and it's a great experience, but for you to go back into their town, there's such a sense of ownership about me and the band coming to their town, and a sense of pride, and wow, they're back here in our place, and I'm looking forward to being in that spot with all the people that have come to see us over the years.

0: That was Kenny Chesney, Remember Me That Way. Your music plus.
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was sleepless in my own room last night because my cat, Charlie, an orange boy, decided that he wanted to play badminton with my lamp. Like, sir, what are you doing? It's California country. Hey, hey.

0: 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It's going to be such a good time. 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Dave Daniels is going to be there. I hear he does a mean salsa, okay? And don't forget to dress your favorite decade. 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

0: John Party on 100.7 K. Hey, he had to cancel a couple of stops on the Gambling Man tour last weekend. Got sick. He was in Macon, Georgia, and Biloxi, Mississippi. They're being postponed, and he said in a video he was able to get through his show last Thursday, but was just squeaking by. He wants to be at 100% before returning to the stage and didn't want to perform while still struggling. They did say that things will be rescheduled, so I hope he feels better soon. 100.7 K-Hey.
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0: California Country. Kay, hey, I am Miss Sarah. Thank you for spending part of your day with me. I'm going to see you back here in the morning. Until then, be nice, drink water, and don't text your ex.
1: Stand by. 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

0: That's Jacob Hackworth, California Country, 100.7 K. Hey, go Dodgers! Yeah, a little under an hour. First pitch in Atlanta, a crucial game three. I have a feeling no problem. 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

Dustin Lynch, 100.7 K. Hey, if you didn't know, today is World Taco Day. They make killer tacos, El Pescador, in Santa Paula. 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

0: Change some things. That is Luke Combs on 100.7 K. Hey, well, you know, we're exactly 80 days from Christmas. I know. Pinching myself, too. I think that's why Amazon timed this big deals day sale that's going on all the way through midnight tomorrow. But I did see some stuff I'm thinking about buying for Christmas, like Bose headphones at half off. And they've got TVs starting at $95, 27-inch Samsung TVs, $95. I mean, if you're looking for electronics, clothing, some kids' toys, a lot of stuff deeply discounted. I didn't plan on doing any Christmas shopping in October, but I might be taking a look at Amazon.com tonight during this big deals day.
1: Stand by. Another 30 minutes of nonstop California country is on the way. 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
1: Broke view this afternoon. That's Flatland Cavalry, the song called Never Coming Back. 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

0: 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Plus,
1: hey everybody, this is Kenny Chesney, and this is my new song, Remember Me That Way. It's your music. Plus,
0: Kenny Chesney on the new album title, Silver Sands Marina.
1: I actually had another title for this record. It was the title of a song that actually didn't end up making this record. But when I got done with Silver Sands Marina, I went up to New Hampshire and just hung out at Silver Sands Marina. We took a couple of video cameras and my photographer, Alistair, and we just let ourselves seep into that place. And we took a picture of the Silver Sands Marina sign at sunset. It was this blue sky. And when I saw the image, I went, wow, I think that is my title for the record.

0: That was Kenny Chesney, Remember Me That Way. Your music plus.
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1: John Morgan, Jason Aldean this afternoon, Frank Bell. All right, time for your afternoon mind bender here. This sharp item you'd find in your kitchen was invented in 2000 BC by the Egyptians. What is it? Any thoughts on that? 2000 BC, this typical kitchen item was invented. It's not a knife. All right? The answer in 6 minutes.

0: Combs this afternoon on California Country 100.7 K. Hey, Frank Bell. All right, afternoon, my better. This typical kitchen item was invented. You might find it in a bathroom, too. It was invented in 2000 B.C., and I got Whitney online from Camarillo. She's really excited to answer this. Whitney, all right, what is it? This typical kitchen item, well, household item, too, was invented in 2000 B.C. by the Egyptians.
1: Okay. Oh, scissors.
2: Yeah, you got it.
1: Yeah. That's crazy. That's really crazy to me. Oh,
0: it was
1: my goodness.
0: 2,000 years B.C. And without scissors, we'd all have long hair, huh?
1: Oh, yeah, for sure.
3: Stand by. Another 30 minutes of nonstop California country is on the way. Next.
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7: 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They're packed with fiber, antioxidants, and vitamin C. The catch is that strawberries, blueberries, and blackberries tend to land on the Environmental Working Group's Dirty Dozen list for pesticides. So, should you stop eating them? Absolutely not. You just need to wash them really well. Researchers at Harvard School of Public Health say a plain water rinse removes about a third of surface pesticides, but a quick soak in baking soda can remove close to half. Use 1 teaspoon of baking soda in 2 cups of water. Because berries are delicate, you need to soak them for just a minute or two right before you eat them. Keep in mind, some pesticides do get absorbed inside the fruit and can't be washed off at all. So for the produce that's highest on the Environmental Working Group's list, buy organic if and when you can. I'm Dr. Sanjay Gupta, helping you live a better life.
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0: Lainey's Wallet. That right there is Lainey Wilson, 100.7 K. Hey, one night, five decades, endless memories. A week from Saturday, we're going to be dancing through the decades with our very own Dave Daniels, Steve Perez, spinning the hits from the 60s, 70s, 80s, 90s, and 2000s. And again, that is a week from Saturday, October 17th, on top of the Harbor Ballroom, Ventura Crown Plaza Hotel, presented by American Window Concepts in Ventura. And if you'd like to win tickets, go to our contest page at khay.com, and you can buy them there as well. Again, a week from Saturday, dancing through the decades with Kay Hay.
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2: Looking at the 23, the northbound side, which is slow from the 101 up to Jans Road. And then up ahead, you're slow again on the north 23 between Olson Road and the 118. 118 eastbound is slow as well from the 23 to Tapo Canyon Road. South 101, slow going from Main Street down to Harbor Boulevard. Up ahead on the South 101 before Moore Park Road, a vehicle fire just reported by the Highway Patrol. As far as the northbound side of the 101, for right now, it's a good ride. From the Traffic Center, I'm Mike Morris.
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California Country, 100.7 K. Hey, well, Garrett in Camarillo is smiling this morning. He won tickets to the Turnpike Troubadours at the F&M Bank Amphitheater, Long Beach. Yeah, Dave will have more tomorrow. It's pretty easy. Just be caller 10 when he gives you the cue to call, and you'll have your tickets to Turnpike Troubadours. 8 tomorrow, the K. Hey Concert Challenge here on 100.7 K. Hey.

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0: Live is up to Westbrook, California Country, 100.7 KA. Well, new study shows the average wedding now runs around $36,000. My daughter's getting to be that age. And I'm going, whoa, yikes. Well, that does include 125 guests. I don't know, how many guests did you have at your wedding, or maybe you're planning one? That's a lot of guests when you add in, you know, the catering, the cake, the decor, the photographer, the venue. 36,000, but, you know, again, I do love weddings.
1: When you have a wedding, what happens?
2: They smoochy kiss, and they also do things very romantic.
3: You may kiss the bride.
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0: Oh! Hey, don't laugh, guys. That was a $36,000 kiss right there.
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6: Checking your slow and go conditions. One of them, the 118 eastbound, which has been slow all afternoon long. Right now you have delays from the 23 to Erringer Road. Westbound side of the 118, no slowing at all through the Santa Susana Pass heading through Simi Valley. Looks like you still have delays on the 23 northbound from the 101 to Avenida de los Arboles. 101 heading southbound, nothing but brake lights right now from Main Street down to Seaward Avenue. And the northbound side, a little patch of slowing from Central Avenue to Rose Avenue. From the Traffic Center, I'm Mike Morris.
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would expect she's going to play that one, Word for the Wind, next Tuesday at the Greek Theater. Not just Tuesday, but Wednesday night as well. Ella Langley in town with Kay Hay. That's going to be a great show. Frank Bell rolling nonstop on your drive at 5 and Jason Aldean.